do things you always wanted, have some fun and live your life. Help me waste a day and find a place that we can face to face. Let me show you around my hood. It's bad meaning bad, like bad meaning good. When it comes to rules, I break.

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1: Is someone listening? Okay. Let me tell you the story of that guy. First you loved,

dropping bangers on Desire Radio. You just heard the latest release from the legend Dom Dolla. That's his remix of Pure Tone's Addicted to Bass. That's a fun one. Looking forward to playing that in the clubs this weekend. That's just about all I got time for on this episode of Desire Radio. Hope you guys love the vibes. As always, let me know what you thought of the show on the socials. Hit me up at Joel Corry. Love hearing from you lot. And if you want to listen back to this episode or any other episode of Desire Radio, I upload all my shows to my YouTube page, SoundCloud.

Pure Vibes from Milky and Moorgrab. This one is called Just The Way You Are. Thanks again for joining me here on Desire Radio. Hope you guys enjoyed the show, and I'll catch you next time. This is Joel Corry signing off for now.

0: 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Turn it up.
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You also heard new bangers from Solado, Another and 54, Nico and Sway, and much more. 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Just search for Desire Radio. Also, remember to hit me up on the socials at Joel Corry. I love hearing from you guys. Let me know if you're loving the vibes. I've still got so many more bangers on the way. Music coming from Frankie Rosado, Dom Dolla, Martin Hogarth, Innit Raw, and so much more. But next up is an absolute banger from Riordan and Silver Bumper. This is their new track, Lifting, that hit number one spot on Beatport. I've been rinsing this one in my club sets. You're in a mix with me, Joel Corry, right here on Desire Radio. Let's go.